0: put a smile on your face. 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Don't worry. It will soon pass, whatever it is. Don't worry, be happy.
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2: 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Saying hello to all my fans in Mexico.

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2: 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Too sexy for my love. Love's going to leave.

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If you had one shot, one opportunity to seize everything you ever wanted, one moment, did you capture it?

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2: 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Sweet Loretta Fat. She thought she was a cleaner. But she was a frying pan. Yeah. 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
2: All right.